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0: On scene at La Granada and Rambla de las Flores, we have a three-vehicle TC with moderate damage. Confirming I have CHP and Rancher Patrol en route.
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Vista, person down, engine 121, engine 218, and BLS 125, eastbound 78 and Emerald ER, at State Route 78 eastbound and South Emerald Drive.

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0: Engine 121, do you have a better location? Is this going to be on the freeway or on an on or off ramp?
1: Engine 121, on the eastbound 78, male slumped behind the wheel of a blue or black sedan.
0: I copy.
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1: Two 14 is 218. Let's switch calls. We just passed Silver Fox. We're on our way to the 78 and home.

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1: 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We're so far UTL. 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
1: 3313,
0: San Diego, Battalion 3313 will be assuming night coverage for Battalion 2.

vegetation fire, brush 279, brush 278, brush 277, chief 2707, engine 327, vegetation fire, range 300, respond on command 5, timeout 1750.

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At the new gas station, Highway 76, across the Palmer Reservation Road, responding drone.

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At 15221 through 15239, State Route 76.

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1: Copy, Chief 2707, smoke showing. .327 Pendleton fire.
0: Go ahead.
1: Ninja 327, just confirm it. Are you going to be going San Mateo to Tate?
0: Yes, for that. Yes.
1: Copy, Engine 327. We'll get you clearance.

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0: Hey, it's already making its way up this hill pretty good. We're about to be on scene here in about 5 minutes. I don't know if we want to send 7 up to this top road and kind of let it burn up there. We might be able to keep in check and chasing it from down here.
1: Yeah, I agree with that. Break 277, 2707. That is affirmative.

0: 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We have a comm package, XSD Command 11, Tone 2, temporary air to ground 59 if needed.
1: Okay, copy that. Can I get confirming VFire 2223?
0: Sorry, that's affirmative. VFire

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1: Copy that.
0: Philip, are you sure 278 on scene? 3-acre vegetation fire moving at a moderate capacity to spread west winds 3 to 5 miles an hour out of the west. I'll be initiating with AOIC. I'm switching over to Command 11.
2: 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Confirm 3-acre vegetation fire, moderate rate of spread, a west wind about 3 to 5 miles an hour. Mateo, I see. Switching over to XIC Command 11.
0: No fire additionally from Mateo, I see. You can notify Orange County. 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
2: Copy, Brush 278. 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
3: Well, Fire Chief 2707 is showing me on scene. I concur with Brush 278. Size up and the request. Also, start a move up for the North Division.
2: Copy, Chief 2707. We'll start a move up North.
3: Also, start additional Chief Officer, sir.
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0: Still on fire, Mateo, I see.
2: Mateo, I see.
0: We do have troops in the area. 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
0: Afternoon, Ron. Hey, a few weeks ago...
2: Low voltage.
0: Hold on here. I'm using a radio.
2: Low voltage.

0: sorry about that. I was charging two of my HTs and I used my valve thing, but I haven't used it for so long and the battery took a... Anyway, a number of weeks ago I sent out the information, I think on Fork Talk, about the where we're going to meet for Activity Day, and I can't find it. Would you still have access to that?
1: Yeah, and I also have it, I think, basically a copy of yours posted on Facebook.
0: Okay, because Rob just emailed me and asked me if we're going to be at the church, and I told him no, and I said I want to send that down to him. Well, if you have it handy, could you send me that Fork Talk back?
1: Yeah, I'll either do that or a copy of the other one.
0: Okay, either way, then I can forward it to him.
1: Yeah, no use recomposing it. KAC6HSQ.
0: Okay, thank you. KAC6MIE.
1: Are you going to be around for the net?
0: I am.
1: Okay, since you're going to be around, you can make the reminder announcement.
0: Yes, I was just going to write down the information that I need to let out. Okay, thanks for the reminder. On the reminder, KC6MIE.
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2: Mateo, I see. 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
3: Yeah, confirm. I'm going to hold that comm package, but just because of the comm issues, keep it on Command 5.
2: Command 5.
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0: 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Command 11, tone 1. How copy?
1: Copy is scratchy but weak. Confirm you want us on tone 1 or tone 2.
0: Okay, last unit on XSC Command 11. We're going to stick to Command 5 for San Mateo IC. Command 5.
1: I understand that. I'm just trying to see if we can get Command 11 working and switched over, because I need to, all the units to switch over. So how do you copy me on Command 11?
0: I copy you 10-2, loud and clear on Command 11, Code 1.
1: T-2707, be assuming Mateo IC. 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
2: All units on Command 5 for the vegetation fire. We're going to try the XSC Command 11 Tone 1. XSC Command 11 Tone 1, if you can all switch over, please.

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1: Go for Humane on County Call.
0: Humane from Metro, we have reports on 40 and F on F Street. A four-door black Volkswagen has a small kitten locked in the engine.
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3: 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She did find a small kitten and was hoping you guys could start out.
5: Is the kitten injured or sick or a neonate?
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3: 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But again, 619-724-7244 for Blanca.
5: Confirm. I'll go ahead and call her. I just wanted to make sure how small this cat is.
3: Confirm. Thank you, guys.
5: You may, sir.

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1: Go ahead for Mateo IC.
0: Mateo IC, we just got a call from Long Rifle advising that there is many boxes of ammunition in that area. They're just going to try to send some units up to pick that up.
1: What area?
0: Bravo 3 combat town. Bravo 3 combat town.
1: Copy, Bravo 3 combat town. Lots of ammunition, have someone around.

0: Camp Pendle sent to all PROS cooperators is a notification of a reported vegetation fire in the PROS area. Break. Pendle sent.
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1: I found it. It was from, what was the date on this email? I can't see it. Oh, May 6th. So I sent it out way early. So anyway, I found it.
2: Okay, I sent a copy, and it's also, it's posted on our, pulperkrc.org homepage. And I think that both Brett and I are mostly planning to do some Barra FM testing so we will not have any long wires out.
1: Okay. Yeah, I'm not going to set anything up this time, but I'm going to help wherever help is needed. Okay, and take a lot of pictures. 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
0: 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Both cooperators acknowledged with the exception of Sendio.
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1: Clear of his last call. 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They're not aware. 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
2: Water tender 274 is up to staff. You'll need personnel to go to station 4 to get it.
1: Brush 274 confirming water tender 274 is not staffed.
2: That's affirmed. 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
1: Copy.
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Also, information only, we're still on the line with Orange County to get a confirmation on those additional Type 3s, as well as additional water tender.

0: Yeah, I copy. Confirming a total of three Type 3 engines from OC, and we'll be good with just water tender from Station 4 and brush 271.
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0: 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I see. I was just going to let you know Orange County has denied the request for additional Type 3. We'll go ahead and dispatch Brush 276.
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1: I copy. 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
1: 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Again, XSD Command 11, Tone 1, V-Fire 2223, and a temp air-to-ground 59.
2: 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XSD Command 11, Tone 1, V-Fire 2223, air-to-ground 59.
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received. We had to go through Cleveland to get Orange County to respond. They are responding at Type 3 from Orange County. We still want to keep Station 6 holding cover in the north.

0: copy, Mateo, I see. 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

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Zulu, channel 11. I'm trying to get you on my pad. It's just slow moving through some oak. I don't know if we've maybe been able to find another way, maybe burning off Tarkin Hill or coming back down from the top.

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I see you're getting rush 350 from Orange County with a 20-minute ETA, rush 350, 350.

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1: San Diego, engine 3394 is at scene. Small bird pile in the backyard will be out at the beginning. Directed address is 81089 Boulevard.

Mateo IC 2702, on command. Yeah, I'm not sure if you heard from Bain yet, but they're playing up here on top. Just go ahead and pinch it off. 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Start a hose lay from the top down.

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We're going to use Martin and myself as a lookout for these guys while they're working downhill. That's affirmative. We can just leave it with 77 for now.

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1: Battalion 211.
0: Yeah, Northbound, replace 2163 with boat 2165, please.
1: Copy, replacing medic squad 2163 with boat 2165.
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1: Yeah, Northcom from Battalion 211, that's affirmative. Let's go ahead and cancel the balance. We have Lifeguard 2174 has made contact.
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1: Go ahead.
0: I'm trying to reach you on Command 11. Are you copying me?
1: I copy and I responded a few times.
0: Copy. I'm in a bad zone. Be advised, Fort Parker has been stopped under fire. We're approximately at 75 acres and are away in a mop-up stage.
1: I copy, Fort Progress has stopped, approximately 75 acres, mopping up, 1941.

that, I'll connect to the next T. That's pretty cold coming down.

0: 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Rescue traffic collision.
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2: 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Yeah, I performed a little bit of mop-up along the line here. There was a few embers along the hose lay, but it looks pretty good now. You want me to keep coming down?

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0: 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How do you copy? I'm a little ways from the top still, but you want me to start heading up?
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Traffic collision. Engine 124 and RA 124. At North Rancho Santa Fe Road and Capalina Road.

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1: 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XSP Command 11, Tone 30 is up at San Onofre Bump. 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
1: So Firebird 378, we're about 2 minutes out. 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

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ALS response. Traumatic injuries. 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
1: Go ahead.
0: Yes, ma'am, we have a 15-minute ETA to 1066 North Harbor Drive. That's 15.
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Zito. BLS response. Sick person. Engine 132 and RA 132. At 1960 East Grand Avenue. Apartment 34.

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ALS response, breathing problems, engine 122, and RA 126, 2536, 1/2, at 2536, Foothill Drive.

CHP issue doesn't work for the Delmar Heights area. It's a self-canceling SIG alert about 40 minutes south on 5 and just north of Delmar Heights. The HOV lane will be flared off due to a stalled vehicle. South on 5, north of Delmar Heights for a stalled vehicle in the HOV lane for about 40 minutes against self-canceling. We're clear 2326.

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0: 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Updated ETA for Commercial Street will be 1-5, 15-minute ETA, 1-5.
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0: North Thomas, you all 11. We've conferred with Sheriff. We're going to call this UTL. 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

0: 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Edger 115 northbound.
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BLS response, fall. Engine 141, and RA 141. At 341, Toyin Terrace.

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Engine 101 and RA101. 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At 3700, P.O. Pico Drive. Room 114.

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Engine 132 and RA 132 at 2759 Prairie Stone Way.

but BLS response, sick person, engine 101, and BLS 213, at 965 Oak Avenue, apartment 305.

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Engine 133 and RA133 at 1322 Morning View Drive. Apartment 57.

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ALS response, a known problem. Engine 214, and RA 121, at 3844, Plaza Drive.

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1: 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Engine 211. 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Apartments 197.

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BLS response. Sick person. Engine 135 and RA 135 at 2286 Villa Verde Road.

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BLS response. 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At 5067, Sun Meadow Road.

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At 11760, Sorrento Valley Road.

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ALS response. Seizure. Engine 162. At 30,084. The Yellow Brick Road.

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Engine 262 and Medic 262 at 10,210 Prairie Springs Road.

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ALS response. Breathing problems. Engine 131. And RA 131. Esperanza Crisis Center. 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

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BLS response. 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At 201 Grand Avenue. Grand 251. 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Hemorrhage. 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At 1416 Lindisu Lane.

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1: Yeah, there's no local alarm, no smoke detector off in here.
0: 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Meet us at the truck.
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0: 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In villa number 4722, respond 10 Charlie Tyndall.
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BLS response. 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Engine 106. And BLS 125. At 6907. 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
1: Yeah,
0: response 10 at the 10 o'clock.

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0: The drill is engine 214, engine 408, rush 125, rush 122, engine 125, battalion 121, water tender 262, respond to report fire at 1390 Green Oak Road. Northcom, engine 16, XFC Command 7, zone 4. 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Northcom engine 214, I'm on scene in Vista Craig. 2 acre brush fire and medium fuel with a critical rate of spread. Fire is in alignment with topography and a strong east wind. This fire has the potential for an extended attack and there is an immediate structure threat to the wastewater estates community. Engine 214 will be starting a direct progressive hose lay on the right flank. Start a full CAL FIRE air response, no divert, for immediate life threats. Engine 214 will establish a Oak IC. Stand by for a resource request. Oak IC, Northcom copies. You're on scene at 2 acre brush fire, medium fuels with a critical rate of spread, in alignment with wind and topography. Your request is a full CAL FIRE air response. You'll be establishing Oak IC and starting a progressive hose lay on the right flank. Northcom Oak IC with a resource request. Starting to 5 close type 3 engines, 5 type 1s, 4 chief officers, 2 water tenders, and 2 hand crews. Additionally, I need agency reps from SDSO for immediate evacuation, SDC&E, both sides, Carl, Oceanside, and CAL FIRE to the ICP. Staging will be at Green Oak and Sycamore.

Is a 44 medic 44, testing Delta respond. 8058 Foothill Boulevard, cross of Lilac Lane, respond 10 Golf Delta.

0: 8. Assigned to you. Yeah, assignment.
1: Appears to be double in size at this point, going somewhere between 4 and 5 acres. Still a critical rate of spread uphill towards the wastewater estate. I expect the fire to be up there within the next 20-30 minutes. As far as the rest of the update, I do have those units that you named on Division Mike. I also have Rush 122 working down here as Division Yankee. They're looking like they're starting to run out of manpower, though. I can use more resources once they get here.
0: Okay, see, the time 121 copy. Is there a unit identifier for the supervisor on?
1: Yeah, Division Yankee is going to be Rush 122.
2: Okay, and then we'll pass Station 15 and we'll get on up 395.
1: Copy. Off.
0: North up. Battalion 121.
1: Battalion 121, go for North Comp.
0: North Comp, Battalion 121 is assuming Ogai C. Fire has doubled size to around 4 to 5 acres. Critical rate of spread. Stand by for a resource request.
1: Battalion 121, North Comp copy. Fire still has a critical rate of spread, it's doubled in size to 4 to 5 acres. And we'll just stand by for your resource request when you're ready.
0: North Comp, Ogai C with our report request. In addition to the units that have already been requested, I'd like to type 1 immediately striking, 2 type 3 immediately striking, and an all chief page for this.
1: Time 121 North Comp copies. 2 Type 1 strike teams, 2 Type 3 strike teams, and all chief stage.
0: North Comp, Ogai C. Control objectives is keep the fire north of Agua Hedionda, east of Melrose, south of Blue Pine, and west of Sandy.
3: 82, reading problem Delta. Delta response, 323 D Street, the front connect with that hot truck.

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0: 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Trailhead, at South Pico Avenue and Ash Street. That, unconscious, engine 214.
1: 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Delta response, 323 B Street, top of 3rd Street, respond to that,

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1: North Palm Oak, I see. We have an immediate threat to structures and infrastructure. North Palm Oak, I see. We have an immediate threat to infrastructure and structures. I'd like to open an FMAG 1203. Will we do one of the contacts?
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0: That's a negative. It looks like they're in route for the next.
1: Currently, obviously, I have a given location, and there's no patient that meets the description that's described in the notes. So, UPL so far, unless you got anything further.
0: No, some copies, nothing further, UTL.
2: From RA-124, for Charlie.
3: This is a drill, this is a drill, this is a drill. This is a drill on command. Mayday, mayday, mayday.
0: Copies, they were break in 012, cancel in 012, cancel.
2: Medical 111.
3: Mayday, this is Rush 125. Our egress has been cut off. We have multiple spot fires. We're getting run over. We're currently going to be, looks like we're going to be deploying in front of 1007 in the luxury state of suites. I have a total of 5 personnel, Rush 125. I need an immediate airdrop.
1: Didn't see anything.
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1: Located the patient, updated address is 2390 Cherimoya. If you want to update Sheriff, please continue them.
0: Far North Home, copy. Updated address 2390 Cherimoya.

All five of us have deployed. We're awaiting airdrop. Everyone's in their shelters.

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1: Okay, see.
0: Okay, see, go for those jumps. North Palm, okay, see. Certainly, five ALS ambulances. Support you. Okay, see.
2: 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Your request for five ALS ambulances. Confirming staging for them is going to be at Shadow Ridge and Green Oak.
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0: North Tom, OK, see. Start two additional. Type 3, turn straight, two additional type 1 strike.
1: Okay, I see North Tom copies, two additional type 3s, two additional chief officers.

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0: 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BLS response, sick person. Engine 218, and BLS 213. Genentech. At 1, antibody way.
1: 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We found who we called here for. 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

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Game 100 to OFA CRA. I'm going to let airdrop your way. Additionally, I have been working their way down the access road to provide a route. You have to be able to recover the

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Engine 214, engine 408. Brush 125, brush 122, engine 125. Battalion 121, water tender 262. Respond to a reported vegetation fire, 1390, Green Oak Road. Broadcom engine 214, XSC command 7, tone 14. 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Northcom engine 214 on scene in Vista LRA with a 2-acre brush fire and medium fuels with a critical rate of spread. Fire is in alignment with topography and a strong east wind. This fire has the potential for an extended attack and there is an immediate structure threat to the wastewater safe community. Engine 214 will be starting a progressive hose lay on the right flank. Start a full CAL FIRE air response, no divert for immediate life threats. Engine 214 will establish Oak IC, stand by for a resource request. Engine 214, Northcom copies. In LRI with a 2-acre brush fire, critical rate of spread, in alignment with fuel topography, fuels, and weather. Fire has for an extended attack. You've requested a full CAL FIRE air response and will be establishing Oak IC, starting for progressive hose lay on the right flank. Northcom Oak IC, start with 5 closest Type 3 engines, 5 Type 1. 4 chief officers, 2 water tenders, 2 hand crews. Additionally, agency reps from SDSL for evacuations, SDG and E both sides, Carlsbad, Oceanside, and CAL FIRE to the ICP. 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
1: So guys, season sign 121 on command.
2: Sign 121, okay, see.
1: Okay, see. Ready.
2: That's perfect, go ahead.
1: Okay, speed time 121, I copy. We established this name. We have 122 and 142. We have
2: Sign 121, OKC. Fire's gonna be at 3 acres now, still with a critical rate of spread in alignment with a few of weather and photography. Headed towards the west, expected to run into the estate community at wastewater there within the next 20 minutes. We do have CAL FIRE responses in route. It is going to be reinforcing Division E with more brush units. And then I'm awaiting a CAN report from Division Mike.
1: 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6-6-6-6-6-6-6-6-6-6-6-6-6-6-6-6-6-6-6-6-6-6-6-6-6-6-6-6-6-6-6-6-6-6-6-6-6-6-6-6-6-6-6-6-6-6-6-6-6-6-6-6-6-6-6-6-6-6-6-6-6-6-6-6-6-6-6-6-6-6-6-6-6-6-6-6-6-6-6-6-6-6-6-6-6-6-6-6-6-6-6-6-6-6-6-6-6-6-6-6-6-6-6-6-6-6-6-6-6-6-6-6-6-6-6-6-6-6-6-6-6-6-6-6-6-6-6-6-6-6-6-6-6-6-6-6-6-6-6-6-6-6-6-6-6-6-6-6-6-6-6-6-6-6-6-6-6-6-6-6-6-6-6-6-6-6-6-6-6-6-6-6-6-6-6-6-6-6-6-6-6-6-6-6-6-6-6-6-6-6-6-6-
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1: 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I'm going to put you out in front of the fire. 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
1: OCOM, the info I've created in branch 10. 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They'll be reporting directly to you with the resource
0: 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I have time 141 functioning as branch 10.

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1: IC brush 125, this is a drill, this is a drill, this is a drill. Mayday, mayday, mayday. From brush 125 on XSC command 7. Our emergency access has been cut off. Brush 125 is deploying in shelters. I have four souls in the shelters requesting immediate airdrop.

0: Charlie 125. Is deployed into our shelters. We're at 1007. I have four souls in shelters requesting immediate airdrop. Again, this is Brush 125.
1: Ended 142, what's the reason?

0: stop from OGIC on today. Go ahead, Rob. Oak Ops from OGIC, we have a shelter deployment and mayday on Vision Mike, Rush 125, four souls and shelters. Request immediate airdrop. Air 33 has recognized or acknowledged that they're working on getting airdrop. I told them, you're their point of contact, go ahead and run the IWI. Find a resource.
1: Have them blocked. 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We have fire moving through. We need an immediate airdrop. So you have 408 and engine 125. 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
0: Division Mike Ops. I understand 408 and brush 125 are getting burned over. I'm talking to Air Attack 330 on air-to-ground 1 right now. We're working on getting drops, you guys.

0: Okay, drill terminated. 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
1: Three, Pathway Lane South. Two-story duplex, no smoke or fire showing, waved down by an occupant. We'll be investigating.
2: On scene, no smoke or fire, waved down, investigating 1035.

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At 16507. 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
0: It's going to be a vacant home. 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
1: Copy, vacant home. 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
0: 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OAS 408. 408. 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
1: Traffic for Medic 11.
0: Yeah, it's India 161. Take East Creek all the way down. Follow the signs towards the Lavender Farm. We're in the process of following a pickup truck to the actual residence.
1: That's 11 copies.
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1: Hello, Mike.
0: Yeah, we're just leaving you right now to head out to Shelton Valley for that full change out.
1: Have you guys switched firefighters yet?
0: No, I figured we'd do that later after we confirm that we don't have any late work.

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1: 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We got narcs with us.
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La Canada Road.

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0: Hi, we're at 6448 Federal Boulevard. 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One of them trying to run the other individual over with the car.
1: Check one. Is it a physical fight or a verbal altercation?
0: Confirmed.

0: 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He's walking westbound on Federal right now, yelling at us and yelling at vehicles passing by.
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0: Hey, from the individuals in the vehicle took off going east on Federal.
1: Do you know what kind of vehicle it was?
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1: And was there any indication of drug use, alcohol use, or any weapons being involved?
0: 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Still walking in traffic and being aggressive towards cars.

0: 10-4, we have a deputy en route.
1: 10-4, thank you. He's still westbound now, just passing MacArthur on Federal.
0: Ten four.

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Engine 144 and RA 144. Kaiser Permanente. At 400 Craven Road.

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ALS response. Breathing problems. Engine 125 and RA 121 at 5266 Candlelight Street.

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ALS response. Unconscious. 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And RA 137. Escondido Senior Living. At 1351 East Washington Avenue. Room 123A. ALS response. Breathing problems. Engine 102 and RA 102 at 1941 Dove Lane. Apartment 202.

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ALS response. Unconscious. Engine 131. And RA 131. At 119, West 7th Avenue.

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ALS response. Heart problems. 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Dock Y Oceanside and Harbor. At 1400 North Harbor Drive. Slip 15.

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Traffic collision vehicle versus pedestrian. Engine 132 and RA 132 at 480 through 519 North Road Street.

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BLS response. Sick person. Engine 143 and RA-143. 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

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Residential fire alarm. 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At 642, Imperial Drive. 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Engine 111. And Medic 115. 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
0: Did you have the RP come out to the outside of the building?
1: Copy. Are you on the front side or the back side?
0: On the front side, Donald's side.

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1: Good afternoon, Ron.
0: Good afternoon. Did you get to Rufus yet?
1: I have not because first of all, I had to go get the computer out of storage, and I did that, and it was such a long day. By the end of the day, I forced myself not to because it was really late in the evening by the time I had time, and as we've discussed before, it would have been, you know, who knows, 3 a.m. or so. I had a whole list of things I wanted to try first, things that I had thought of since I gave up on it months ago, just to see if that would have figured it out. One thing I wanted to ask you is, I assume the new install is going to wipe out what's on the hard drive, or no?
0: Oh yeah, that's a complete wipe.
1: That's what I thought. I did watch a few YouTube videos, and I'm encouraged, but I wanted to see if I could, I need to make a USB I can boot from and see if I can recover what's on the disk. Before I do, Rufus, and if not that, I'll just put in a new hard drive and start from scratch and then put the other one in as a secondary drive and see about recovering it that way.
0: Yep, that works. That works too. And that way you can do a little upgrade, and I think it's always better to, if you can. It's a pain. On my latest, I started off from scratch because the computer before that, I had, you know, upgraded it multiple times from Windows 8 on up to 10.
1: Yeah, Well, maybe not in the last few years, because I've primarily been using my Mac and just the PC for scanner stuff, and then flopping between that and Raspberry Pi. But for years, I just made a habit of clean install about once a year, because that just seemed to make Windows so much better.
0: Yep, but no. Oh, I had so much stuff, so I still got the old computer, and I did make a virtual machine with that copy, but not everything works, but it has the data, so I have a couple ways of getting stuff.
1: Very good. Yeah, I hope it works, and just see what I can get on there. The whole starting over from scratch doesn't bother me, I just don't remember what's on that hard drive. And I'm pretty sure there's stuff on there I don't want to lose. And I don't know, between the move, and then I had a backup drive go bad, and I need to update my NAS device and put some new hard drives in it. I don't have a clue what I'm doing there, and there's been some upgrades, so kind of afraid to touch that one. That's going to be a project, because I got to learn exactly what's going on. I'm afraid I could brick it, because I know they've done some major OS changes on my Synology since I built it.
0: Yeah, I don't know how that all works unless you're running it in mirror, and then sometimes you can just stick in a new drive and it will take and mirror it over.
1: that's exactly what it does. It raids over and it's just an exact duplicate. But I did read a warning at some point about upgrading. There was no going back. And there's been some things that this Synology has done that I think they've corrected. It was going to lock you out because it's a really old NAS drive. But I've got about 4 terabytes of all the photos from my trips. And I've got it on 3 hard drives. I just don't want to somehow lock out the system that can read it.
0: Yeah, maybe for full insurance, taking back everything up to another drive. Okay, there may be a dispatch going, so I gotta go check on that. KHE6HSQ.
1: Alrighty, I'm headed out of town, so 7-3 and keep the town safe while I'm gone. AF6GO.
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1: 278 Town Center Parkway. 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
1: 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Do you think

0: 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Northbound on 5 Charlie.
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2: Yeah, are you planning on staying at location? Unable to get by right now with the engine, but I'll see what I can do if you're planning to stay.
4: 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Why don't we transition? I see where you're at.
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1: San Diego, Fairview ISC, continuing with the control objectives. We'd like to keep it north of Carrillo Drive, west of Gopher Canyon, south of El Dorado, and east of Fairview. We'll have that confirmed with the aircraft here in a minute.

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3: 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Engine 261 is on scene at the dispatch location. We're currently UTL, but we contact the homeowner of the RP, and we're going to have an updated address of 5705 La Granada. That's 5705. We just get updated down in the notes.
4: Okay, 5705 La Granada.
5: Copy 609 on aircraft 2. Yeah, you got ground source mount making good progress around the whole fire. We have a load of water if needed, but seems like they're making great progress. Line all around.

6209. Yeah, we'll go ahead and stay in orbit. But fire's looking really good. 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
0: Fairview, I see copter 609 on aircraft 2. Fire's still looking really good. I don't see any need for any aircraft. Our stuff, if you could curve, we could go ahead and proceed.
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2: Yeah, copy direct. 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

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Copy.

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Medical 8. Engine 131. And RA-131. Escondido Transit Center. At 796 West Valley Parkway. Marcos. ALS response. A known problem. Engine 141. And RA-141. 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At 1 Civic Center Drive.

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2: 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We're clearing our fire incident. We heard a second call go out in Rancho Santa Fe. 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
1: 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Would you like one?
0: Preferably, yes. I was unable to raise them on cell phone, but if they're able to place a call with me, that'd be great.

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0: a vehicle fire on Highway 395 north of Highway 76.
1: Copy, vehicle fire 395 north of 76. Are you on scene?
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2: QST just heard come through, vehicle fire, old Highway 395 north of the 76. I will put out further as it comes up. KJ6UMY.

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5: 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Vegetation fire medium. Engine 151, brush 114, and brush 151. Paula Road S Old Highway 395. At State Route 76 and South Old Highway 395.
2: Dispatch of vehicle fire now coming out is a vegetation fire, 1.3 acres, Old Highway 395 and the 76, KJ6 Yomoy.
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2: Now coming out is Old Highway 395 north of Palo Mesa Drive, KJ6 UMY.
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0: 121 clear, and that is Palmark.
2: Vehicle fire. Engine 111 and Patrol 219. Southbound 15 north of 76. At southbound 15 north of 76. Traffic collision. Engine 133. 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
2: 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They'll be on XSD Command 3, Tone 2.
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4: We're looking at this vehicle fire that we've been dispatched to on southbound 15. Looks to be right in the vicinity of where this vehicle slash vegetation fire is for the other response. Are these one of the same or different?
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2: We have additional call southbound 15 north of 76 for vehicle fire. Just.
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0: Battalion 3314 Bravo, Copter 609, engine 3370, engine 337, engine 332, engine 3387, engine 11, engine 111, transfer dozer 3341 Fox Crew 2, landmine fire in the area of Highway 76 and Old Highway 395, XSC Command 3, turn 1, seat attack 1, XSC TAC 11, from the Mesa IC. Engine 81, Medic 81, breathing problem, Delta response, 16754, Georgia's Way, Sentinel Echo, and Foxtrot.
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2: Heavy, RA-141, you can cancel.
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2: BLS response, fall. Engine 1.
0: The unit responding to vegetation, checking the vegetation fire up in Apollo Road and OC-95. The fire is confined to the vehicle, no vegetation track. Continue 1 state engine, it's a 32. 1 state engine into 3378 or into 3387 closest. And all others can cancel. Depending 3314 Bravo, depending 3320. Depending 3314 Bravo, you have a chance.

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3: 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I'm going to call 14.
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2: Yeah, San Diego's in 3378. Confirming you still wanted one state engine to respond.
1: 3378, affirmative.
2: Cancel. Okay, 3278, continuing in. We'll be closer.
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0: San Diego from Brex 216.
1: Brex 216, San Diego. Sorry, did you have traffic for us?
0: Hey, firm. We're released. Returning.
1: Brex 216, release. Returning 15 seconds.

0: North Tom, Andrew 111.
1: Andrew 111.
0: We've tied in with all the homeowners of this building. There is no one here by the name of Doris Mack matching the RP description for the medical alarm. Do you have anything further?
1: Copy. Negative. Nothing further.
2: Diego Engine 3378. Yeah, we've been canceled by North County. No extension to the vegetation. Confined to the vehicle.
3: Alarm. Engine 105. Warehouse. At 2105. Camino Viva Relay.

0: Northbound engine 143.
1: Charlie, good.
0: Northbound, that's engine 143. Round scene with SO. Updated address is going to be 111 Bennett Court. This looks like a small exterior fire from a transient.
1: Engine 143.
0: Extinguish Park for Will.
1: Engine 143, Northern Copies, 111 Bennett, small extinguished transient fire. Sheriff,
2: this is KD6KUB. Is the repeater still in use for the fire?
3: Negative, unless they get another one going. They'll have it. KG6HSQ.
2: Roger, thank you. KC6MIE, KC6KUB.
4: Yeah, KC6MIE. Yeah, that was a good session.
2: Yeah, I can always tell when it's time to quit.
4: Oh, yeah. Well, we put in over almost an hour.
2: Okay, I think I'm also free again tomorrow if you are.
4: Yeah, stand by.

0: Yeah. Yeah, I'm available unless something comes up.
1: Okay, same here. We'll talk to you again. All right, have a good evening. I got to run. So it's KD6KUV, and I am clear.
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0: North Scott Mitchell, 143.
1: Andrew, 143.
0: Just updated information. You can go show that fire is extinguished. SOs remain on scene. And you can update my scene time to 15:16, please.
1: Andrew, 143, North Scott, please.

0: San Diego, Battalion 121.
1: Okay, 121, San Diego.
0: San Diego, Battalion 121, released from the Fairview incident, returning to Northtown.
1: Battalion 121, 1528.

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0: San Diego, Brush 217, released from the Fairview incident, returning to quarters.
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1: But then nothing came out of it.
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0: truck 277.
1: Oh, 5-7-7, we got a broken down Humvee on Barcelona, westbound, just west of the 52 area, if you get a PMO assist.
0: Copy and confirming, it's going to be south of 52 area.
1: Going to be west of the 52 area.
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0: 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RA-105, RA-101, truck 107, cancel.
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0: Northcom Walton IC, we've removed the ovens, the front yard, and the fire's been extinguished. 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